0: Election at 54%, just ahead of Smithers. Election day is October 17th, with advanced polls open on the 7th and 14th. You can view the candidates for all municipalities at civicinfo.bc.ca. Salmon experts are worried about this year's Fraser River sockeye run. It was supposed to be a peak year when numbers are normally at the highest. Instead, only around 2.8 million fish came back. That's less than half of what returned in 2022. Jason Huang with Pacific Salmon Foundation says the drop is more than disappointing. He's calling it alarming. This particular salmon line traces back to 2010, when 28 million fish returned. That number has been sliding every cycle since. Huang blames warming rivers and more frequent droughts and floods, all tied to climate change. The federal government has already closed the commercial sockeye fishery for the season. Huang says sockeye have bounced back before and could again, but he says people can't take that for granted. And that's your news to the hour. If there's news in your community, contact our news team by emailing news@cfnrfm.ca. Kobe Smith has your sports next, and I'll be right back with your local weather forecast.
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4: In sports, the Jays find themselves in desperate need of a win as they continue a road trip with Baltimore. The Jays are 3.5 games behind the White Sox for the final American League wildcard berth with 5 games left. Baltimore is still hanging on in the playoff race and are a game behind Toronto. Blue Jays ace Dylan Cease says he's dealing with inflammation in his right shoulder and will not need surgery. He's doubtful about pitching again this season since the Jays of reaching the playoffs are slim. Right-hander underwent an MRI exam after dealing with discomfort. New York quarterback Jackson Dart will undergo an MRI exam today after suffering a knee injury in the Giants' loss to the Rams. Coach John Harbaugh would not confirm reports that Dart sprained his MCL. Dart was hurt on his team's first series of the game. And that's your sports update today.
0: And for your weather, in the Peace region, Fort St. John is partly sunny at 16 degrees. In Atland, it's currently cloudy at 10. For the Stikine, Dee Lake is cloudy at 9 degrees. In the Caribou and Central Interior, Williams Lake, mostly cloudy and 20 degrees. In the Bulkley Valley and Lake Smithers is cloudy at 12 degrees. For the Central Coast, Bella Coola has light rain at 10. On the North Coast and on Haida Gwaii, Prince Rupert, mostly cloudy at 11 degrees, while Queen Charlotte is partly sunny at 13. And inland to Terrace and Kitimat, Terrace has light rain at 11 degrees, and Kitimat has light rain at 9. From the CFNR newsroom, I'm Sabrina Spencer.
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That definitely has to be one of my favorite voices in rock history ever. Tom Petty with You Wreck Me on CFNR. Amasada, oh my God, he selects. Good day and good afternoon. So earlier I mentioned that HIMOX is coming up. Well, one of the members of the Gitlaktak ADD Youth Association is actually fundraising as she runs for the Gadama's Queen. And I'm definitely rooting for her. She's selling raffle tickets for $5 each or 5 for 20. I'm not too sure when she's picking up these tickets. But anyway, first prize is $1,000. Second is $750. And third is $500. So I'm planning to get my tickets as soon as I can, and I believe the draw happens at the end of HIMOX. Now, I don't also learn you don't have to be there to win, so I'll check the detail before I go, telling everybody where to stand with their tickets. What would I do with $1,000? I'd like to give you an exciting answer, but honestly, I would pay my bills. That's what I would do if it was $1,000. Being an adult is hard. Maybe I could put that change toward motor scooter. I don't know. Bad motor scooter? That's too funny. I decided to go as a Montrose is next on CFNR.

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